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Not even Risk It All. Somber, of course, wore an actual George Michael's jacket during the tribute performance for him. This is Somber's My Body Isn't Ready On Now.

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1: 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Sabrina Carpenter there. It's McCabe getting ready to do the iHeartRadio 9 at 9. I wanted to know those songs that maybe you found on some New Music Fridays across iHeartRadio that you added to your playlist. You want to hear them as some of the top trending songs. We're going to play a bunch of them. You know, 9 o'clock, we count down the top songs

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1: 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Number 9 from The Beaches, that's Edge of the Earth. One of the many songs that blew up from that show from Amazon Prime, Off Campus. Another hockey show. When is Heated Rivalry coming back? 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
1: Listen, with Sad from the Jonas Brothers, they're going to join us in the iHeartRadio Jingle Ball Tour this year. As they're currently on their own tour, as it seems as usual for them, they are constantly touring. They started in Boston and went to New Hampshire. They'll be doing a bunch of smaller towns too, which is awesome. I love that they're going deep into the country, finally. I don't think here, though. Maybe soon. All right, number four, Ella Langley, choosing Texas. Just went out.

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0: Top 9 at 9 tonight with Audrey Hobart, who is actually the sister of Malcolm Todd, who was on the countdown earlier. Sue Me, it's number 2.

0: 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That is number one on the iHeartRadio 9 at 9 tonight. 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Of course, that is how we'll count down tomorrow's edition.
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Zara Larsson, of course, did the Lush Life dance at the iHeartRadio Music Festival. 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
1: 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Olivia Rodrigo is officially on tour now. She started that up with the coolest stage I think I've ever seen. It is completely covered in these flowers that look like the stage has been turned into a field.

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Now Baby Doll has become one of the biggest songs of 2026. This is McCabe with Olivia Rodrigo on now.

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This is McCabe out for tonight, but let's stay friends on Instagram. You can follow at McCabe Radio there. Of course, Crystal Rosas is coming in at 11 to do the new hit list. All those new tracks you got to know, we'll have them on the playlist.

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0: 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How we doing? It's Rach. Let's see. 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

0: 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And let's see, we got Benson Boone, Olivia Rodrigo, new Malcolm Todd on the way. 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

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All right, check it out. It's Rach and we have 1 hour left together, so we're going to make it count. Kicking it off with Tame Impala and Dracula. And after this, some national holidays to get you through your hump day.

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All right, my loves, it's Rach, and I'm out of here. 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
1: Like, if you're fighting with someone, they're like, you know,
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3: Oh, and there's easier ways to just come out of here.
1: Do you think about that? Do you think about how you do it?
3: No, why would I ever think about something like that? Do you think about how you would do it? Oh, I would never think about adding antifreeze or anything like that.
2: What?
1: Antifreeze. Except you thought about it.
3: Never.
1: Wednesday, September 30th, the Fred Show is on. It's a hobbled crew today. Hi, Kiki.
3: Good morning.
1: Hi, Paulina.
2: Help me, hi.
1: And that's it. No, Bella Hameen's here in the other room on the phone and the text, 855-591-1035. Jason is not feeling well today. We must protect him at all costs. I've already called the Pope. Pope Leo and I have already spoken.
3: Yes.
1: And he's curing him of whatever.
2: Okay, pass it over here, too.
1: I mean, he wants to make him a saint, but we're not ready yet. We need much more time with him before he becomes the saint that he deserves to be, St. Jason.
2: St. Jason Brown, that's right.
1: St. Jason of Taylor Swiftedness is going to be his full title.
3: Yes.
1: However, we're not ready yet. We need another probably 40, 50 years with the man.

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0: Party 107.7. This is Emily. Emily is out in Suffolk. Emily, what's going on with you today, huh?
1: I just got my autumn colors in my hair and a matching mani-pedi.
0: Yeah.
1: So I am set. I'm set for the season.
0: Yes, girl, it's ready to go. I love it. I'm Shelly, by the way. It's Party 107.7. Feel good at music and home of the Fred Show in the morning. Coming up after the break, Zara Larsson and Olivia Rodrigo on Party.
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Mike, say, Shelly, I want to go to Sesame Street Live. You could win the tickets. My show is Minute is up next.

0: did he will be getting out of prison sooner. His release date just got moved up by another month, and so now he's set to be released January 21st, 2028. He was originally supposed to get out in June of 2028, but the date has changed several times. No official explanation has been given for the changes. Meanwhile, Charlie Sheen and his real-life dad, Martin Sheen, will be playing father and son in a new comedy called Happy Jack. It's a comedy series airing on AMC and AMC Plus. Charlie as Jack, a dad of two daughters, while Martin plays his father, who apparently deserves much of the credit for how the daughters turned out. The show premieres sometime in 2027. And finally, Victoria's Secret models will be once again taking a backseat to performances on stage during this year's Victoria's Secret fashion show. Cat's Eye, Megan Maroney, Megan Thee Stallion, and Tate McRae are all set to perform at the show next month on October 18th. For more, go to party1077.com.
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0: Here's Party 107.7, Feel Good at Music and Home of the Fred Show in the morning. So, of course, Halloween, gosh, about a month away, and there is some brand new candy that's hitting shelves. I saw some people reviewing it on social media. Skittles Creepy Crunch Popped Freeze Dried Candy. That's one of them that you got to check out. Jolly Rancher Gummies Trickies Minis. These are very long names. Reese's Sweet and Salty Mix is another one. Kit Kat Ghost Toast is apparently also hitting shelves. So if you're looking for something different to give the kiddos this year, some things to consider. Hey, we're commercial free next on Party.
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Hey, what's going on? I'm Shelly. 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

Remember a while back, there was this crazy case where a woman just started shooting at Rihanna and ASAP Rocky's house? 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I'll keep you posted on it. It's Rihanna now on Party 107.7. 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

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Have the Fred Show on tomorrow morning at 8:30 so we can get you to Riviera Maya, Mexico. 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Have us on for the keyword that leave us a talk back so you can win. 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Money with Shelley and more. It's the Fred Show tomorrow morning.

Some 80s vibes right there, Sabrina Carpenter on Party 107.7. I'm Shelly. Speaking of which, I'm thinking of getting my 4-year-old daughter a landline phone. That'd be crazy. They sell them. You can get them on like Amazon or whatever. I'm thinking about it.

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What would you say if you could go see Sesame Street live and win a 4-pack of tickets? Elmo is coming with all of his buddies to the Dome by Rudder Mills on March 4th of next year. And if you want to win, just open the talkback mic on the free iHeartRadio app. Since you're listening to Party on the app, tap that red microphone, say, Shelly, I want to see Sesame Street live. And I could be picking you to go to the show. Okay, go do that right now.

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I have a bone to pick with a minivan that was tailing me on Battlefield yesterday for no reason. I don't know what was going on. It was annoying. I'm Shelly. It's Pretty 107.7.

Dial Dominic Fike on Party 107.7. If you've got babies of your own and they love Sesame Street, I got good news. You can win Sesame Street live tickets. You've been hearing me talk about it. If you don't know how to win, I'm going to tell you what you can do next here on Party 107.7. Doja Cat right now.

0: Swims. I'm Hardy 107.7, Feel Good at Music and Home of the Fred Show in the morning. My name's Shelly. So Sesame Street Live is coming to the Dome by Rudder Mills March 4th of next year. It's called Elmo's Got the Moves. Elmo's coming with all of his friends, and you can win a family 4-pack. So if you're listening to Party on the free iHeartRadio app, just to tap that red microphone in the corner. That's the talkback mic. It's a little red microphone. Say, Shelly, I want to see Sesame Street Live. And I want to try to hook you up with a 4-pack of tickets. All right, Shelly, I want to see Sesame Street Live. That's all you got to say. Or you can give me all the reasons why you want to go. It's kind of like leaving me a voicemail, that talkback mic. And we'll try to hook you up here on Party. Justin Bieber and the Killers after the break.
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0: go. What's making you happy today? 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
1: 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So I'm set. I'm set for the season.
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yesterday over by like Mount Pleasant, and there was this minivan that was like just on my tail. I don't know why. Is that the worst when that happens? I don't know what was going on. Hey, what's up? I'm Shelly. It's Pretty Widow 77. Swifties, have you been enjoying the new Taylor Swift music? Been getting some mixed reviews from what I've seen, but it's style right now on Party 107.7.

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A bunch of people were missing from the Fred show today. So, you know, Fred kind of went off the rails a little bit. It's always fun when that happens. 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
1: Diddy will be getting out of prison sooner. His release date just got moved up by another month, and so now he's set to be released January 21st, 2028. He was originally supposed to get out in June of 2028, but the date has changed several times. No official explanation has been given for the changes. Meanwhile, Charlie Sheen and his real-life dad, Martin Sheen, will be playing father and son in a new comedy called Happy Jack. It's a comedy series airing on AMC and AMC+. Charlie as Jack, a dad of two daughters, while Martin plays his father, who apparently deserves much of the credit for how the daughters turned out. The show premieres sometime in 2027. And finally, Victoria's Secret models will be once again taking a backseat to performances on stage during this year's Victoria's Secret fashion show. Cat's Eye, Megan Maroney, Megan Thee Stallion, and Tate McRae are all set to perform at the show next month on October 18th. For more, go to party1077.com.
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Say, Shelly, I want to see Sesame Street Live. You could win a 4-pack of tickets to go to the Dome by Rudder Mills next year. All right.

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I'm Liz Bethany. 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

1077. 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Yeah, definitely.

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Britney Spears celebrating her son's birthdays and her youngest one turning 21. I want to say I hope they went out and got drinks, but I don't know what is healthy for her.

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I'm Liz Bethany, and the Fall Festival at City Park is happening this Saturday in Portsmouth. 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

0: From the Super Doppler 10 Weather Center at Wavy News 10. As we head into the evening and overnight hours, we'll keep a few clouds around. Otherwise, it'll be mostly clear with lows falling down into the 60s. Then for the day tomorrow, lots of sunshine and it will be a little warmer and a little bit more humid. High temperatures will be back into the middle and upper 80s. That's your iHeartRadio forecast. I'm meteorologist Brian Michigan.
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1: I am Elizabethany. Some things worth knowing today. Diddy allegedly living the life in prison because, you know, he has a bunch of money. And I don't know if there's like a limit to how much money you can technically have, but he's been paying people to get him Hennessy, to give him massages, to do his chores. Ugh. Sophia Bush is now married to Ashlyn Harris. They did a write-up in Vogue. It's pretty cute. They wore black dresses, went to City Hall. Pink is the official replacement of Macklemore on Ed Sheeran, the rest of his tour. And Ariana Maddox is going to be starring in a show that she is helping to produce with Seth MacFarlane called Future Housewives. It sounds like it's going to be making fun of reality TV.
2: 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Have us on for the keyword that leave us a talkback so you can win. 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Money with Shelley and more. It's the Fred Show tomorrow morning. Picture
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1: We know that a lot of people only listen to us because they want the free things. 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That's why starting next week, we're going to have more chances at you winning some money. 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I'm Elizabeth Bethany. Have a great night.

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1: It's McCabe. Did you say you don't have to buy an iPhone or even an iPad or a Mac anymore? You can lease them from Apple. Yeah, they're doing like 12 to 36 month leases, which honestly might not be a bad idea because they're expensive and you're buying them every 2 years anyway, right? 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
1: 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Look at, I think we can start worrying about 2 months out when the paycheck gets a little bigger. I think we're all looking to Friday, right?
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It's the

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1: 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His boat just ran out of fuel. 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